I've never been as happy as I was that morning. That morning, we walked along the beach, a little like this one. It was a special autumn. It was that rare kind of autumn that you only find in North America. And we call it Indian summer. But it was quite simply our summer. And the image of you in your long dress was like a beautiful watercolor. And I remember very well what you told me that morning, a year ago, a century ago.

today I'm far away. Far away from that autumn morning. But it is as if I were there now, and I think of you. Where are you? What are you doing? Do I still exist for you? I'm like a wave drawn by the moon, and sometimes I slip back like a wave. And like a wave, I lie down on the sand, and I remember. 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An eternity ago, a century ago,

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Your father's gone a-hunting in the quicksand and the clay. And a woman cannot follow

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Your father's gone a-hunting, and he's lost his lucky charm.

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And now I must endure.

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Mind is numb from worry, yet this all is broken. Try to cry sometimes, but can't, it's choking. Sitting, duck the world outside, keeps on turning.

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1: This is going to be a start to finish. Are you going, and people go, when this come out, you're going to listen to everything, every single word, and everybody's going to know when you get to the first show, after this drop, they're going to be singing right along and feeling every word.
0: I'm excited for it.
1: I'm excited for it for you.
0: It's going to be good to see.

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And then his disciples went ahead, but the more they passed around,

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What's that other great guitar out there? Who is that? Lucy? Yeah, that bad Lucy. Of course, Josephine, I love her. She gonna demonstrate for you just a little bit.

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My grandpa passed away. It's kinda crazy, life and death are just a gasp away. Time to watch it as the matching school bus blast away. Halloween town, the way we make a mass escape. This ain't a masquerade. The rap game is a game where you need cash to play. But I'm rookie year Shaq, making magic plays. Couple different strains in this spliff, I need a vast array. When I travel, grab a packs in every bag I take. Vampires trying to bleed me dry, might have to pack a steak. Trying to eat with us, back then you wouldn't pass a plate. Moroccan pollen hash in a spliff with tobacco flakes. But enough of that rhyme scheme, spliff so strong that I can mind read. Amsterdam to Berlin, I'm moving at high speed. Had to think in the end who really on my team. But shout out to the team that I got. Even with the back-to-back splits, I've been dreaming a lot. Copping shoes that I don't really need, I've been meaning to stop. And I just wanna make a jazz album, just me and my pops. Amsterdam rain, I think I missed it. Banana Biscoff for the mixture. I think it's about to rain, so I'm inside. Between good and great is a thin line. Yeah. Get into it for me and my girl. You can see the music ain't fruitless. We see in the world. Me and Shungu only making heat. We, yeah. Me and Shungu only making heat. We cooking inferno. I sit stay clutch like a sphincter. Just know it's something exotic and distinction. Might throw some LSD droplets in my drink. Still expanding the great theory. Gallardo made me think. Yeah. Like a modern Galileo, they might mummify my fame. I'ma roll the dice, spliff got me shifting dimensions and seeing poltergeist. The effort was Herculean, aligning with the space, the earth, and the sea. Amsterdam rain, I think I missed it. Banana Biscoff for the mixture. I think it's about to rain, so I'm inside. Between good and great is a thin line. It's Amsterdam rain, I think I missed it. Banana Biscoff for the mixture. I think it's about to rain, so I'm inside. Between good and great is a thin line.

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Well,

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1: 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Good night.
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